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The song of the summer for 2026 has been announced. Take a guess of what you think it is, and I will tell you what that song is in two songs on Pro FM.

0: 92 Pro FM, in my opinion, the quickest summer of all time is now over. Not technically over. The season of summer is still in effect, but football's back, school's back. The weather was nice today, but quickly changing. Summer's pretty much done. And the song of the summer has been announced according to Billboard. And this is a song that I've been telling you all summer would probably get this honor. And that's Ella Langley, Choosin' Texas. I mean, it's been the biggest song in our area, the entire country, for the duration of summer. So it makes sense. So Ella Langley, Choosin' Texas, your song of the summer. Taylor, I Knew It, I Knew You at number two. And then Ella Langley at three with Be Her. So what a year and what a summer for Ella Langley. 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
1: 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Then at 9, Carson Daly counts down the week's biggest hits on the Daily Download. 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

0: 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I can't wait to catch up with you again this weekend. You know, you can always be part of my show by calling the hotline at 1-855-55-RULA. That's R-O-U-L-A. 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
3: 25 years since 9/11. Good morning. Four former presidents will be in New York. President Trump will be at the Pentagon. So we pause to remember the near 3,000 people killed at the Twin Towers outside of Washington and in Shanksville, PA. In Dallas, the president not backing down on his offer. $5,000 checks for all adults if Republicans hold the Congress. Here at home, the Board of Elections will meet Monday morning to take up the recount request of Republican Elaine Foligno, who trails rival Aaron Gukian by 270 votes in Wednesday's primary. In sports, newly acquired Patriots wide receiver A.J. Brown going to miss at least a month. The high ankle sprain that he suffered in Wednesday night's loss at Seattle. Friday Night Lights Eve, Pawtucket winning an overtime thriller last night. They edged South Kingstown 30.
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10: Both sides of 95 looking good, getting in and out of Providence. 610 inbound, busy approaching the 95 ramps. No delays to report yet on 195 east or west between the city and Seekonk. 24 northbound, Innovation Way in Freetown. Emergency crews working to clear a crash. Everybody's in the shoulder. No delays.
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19: And Paul News, meteorologist TJ Del Santo. We're looking at a beautiful day, lots of sunshine, temperatures topping out around 77. Clear tonight, quite chilly, late night lows getting down to around 54. Sunny, nice again tomorrow with highs around 76. Rain arrives on Sunday, mainly for the morning with highs around 72.
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2: Hello, good morning. It is Friday. Jay is not here today.
3: The guy, what's your name again?
2: Exactly. He had some obligations that he needed to take care of. So Jim is in for Jay. Kim is here, though. Hi. So don't you worry about that. And we are all assembled on this last day of the week. Obviously,
4: we're like the Power Rangers. Assemble.
2: Uh-huh.
4: Or wait, or is that the Avengers? Avengers.
2: Those are the Avengers.
5: Oh, my God.
2: You just teased my millennial heart, though.
4: I know, and I just gave Jim a heart attack, too, because he's like, how dare you? How dare you?
2: Well, he's wearing his Deadpool hat.
4: I know.
2: So, clearly,
4: or is that Spider-Man?
5: It's Deadpool.
4: Okay.
2: Ah! There was a time.
4: I'm in trouble.
2: No, I don't. Kim knows this. Jim and I have worked together for many years now, and there was a time where I had a really tough time telling the difference between DC and MCU.
4: Oh, I still do.
2: Yeah.
4: Batman, DC?
5: Yes.
2: Oh, yeah. Ah, look at you. Spider-Man?
4: Spider-Man is Marvel?
5: Yes.
4: Oh,
2: Spider-Man's
4: yeah.
2: also tough, right? Because that's a Sony. Is that? Yeah, are we getting like into the muck with Spider-Man?
5: Sony
2: yeah.
5: yeah.
4: I mean, look.
5: That's why like he didn't show up in certain movies.
4: Yeah.
2: Right.
4: Deadpool could look like Spider-Man.
2: I
4: like,
2: know.
4: Look at those eyes.
5: But the eyes are a little bit different. Spider-Man's eyes tend to be much wider, if I remember correctly. Okay.
2: Did Stan Lee design both or write both?
5: Yeah, I would think Stan Lee has his hand in everything.
4: In everything.
5: Had
2: his hand. I know. That's lazy if he made Deadpool and Spider-Man look similar.
4: I mean, really? Like, it could be like he's mid-blink.
5: Different artists, but you know, different artists.
4: Yeah.
2: Okay, sorry.
4: And there's so many Spider-Mans now. Like, you got Miles Morales.
2: Yes.
4: Like, all those crazy Spider-Mans.
5: Spider-Noir.
4: Yes.
2: Yeah, you're right. You
5: canceled
2: are
5: after
2: right.
5: one season.
2: Yeah. Oh.
4: Well, were you, maybe it should have been.
5: I haven't watched it.
2: Oh, okay. So it's not like you were invested, so you're not, like, bummed.
5: There's, like, a whole bunch of stuff I'm invested, but the timing is just...
2: I get it.
4: Yeah, if anybody knows that, it's Becca.
2: Mm. And Kim. It is 6:07. We are saying hello to Sophia and Kim and Heather and Tim and Earl. John, Janet, Frank, Ryan, Stacy, Jim, Brad, Tracy, Paul, Becky, Tommy, good morning. I'm
6: Hello.
2: Giggling to myself because Earl in West Warwick texted and said, is Jay off today so he can already get ahead of his mail-in ballot for the November election? That is not a face, Earl. Oh. I would not even doubt it. No, he had something out of state, but he will be back on Monday. Obviously, we have to acknowledge what day it is today. It is September 11th, and it's been
4: 25 years.
2: No, I know we say it. Listen, I know we say it every year. I can't believe it's been blank amount of years. 25 feels so significant.
4: It really does. And they're doing an extra minute of silence today. So they normally, for 24 years, we've done 6 minutes of silence. They're doing an extra minute for all the people who have died from the, you know, cancers from the rescue efforts and asbestos and all that. So that's what the extra minute is for. I don't know if that will continue. I would imagine it would, but that's where what they're doing today.
2: Jon Stewart is really the champion behind a lot of that.
4: Oh, absolutely.
2: And he has been for so many years.
4: Yeah.
2: He has championed such an effort for those who had the PTSD and all of those.
4: The cancers that came up.
2: Ailments from that day. My entire algorithm is just footage from that particular day.
4: Yeah.
2: And I know I know a lot of the local news stations are going to be airing a lot of different specials. Mm. They've done that throughout the week. They're going to do a lot today. Street Stories with Mike Montecalvo. Even thinking about it makes me want to cry. They interviewed one of the fathers of the local victims.
4: Yes.
2: And just how long it's been and what kind of guy he was. And he was with his girlfriend. And, you know, Mike Montecalvo does such a great job anyway. But
4: right.
2: this story just seems so much heavier. But yeah, so definitely we're going to have some remembrance throughout the morning and throughout the day here on 92 Pro FM. Plus, we have Will Gilbert coming in today.
4: Will Gilbert.
2: Will's coming in for a couple different reasons. So Will's actually going to be... That completes the three horsemen of the Giovanni and Kim era getting inducted into the Rhode Island Radio and Television Hall of Fame.
4: I know, isn't that crazy?
2: This is our hat trick.
4: It's so Amazing.
2: So we have to get him in. We're going to chat with him. We're going to chat with the two of you. We're going to reminisce a little bit. We'll, of course, talk about 9/11 because you guys were here in studio.
4: Yes, we were. The kids had a homework assignment to interview someone about what happened that day and how they were affected. And there were about 10 questions. And the teachers gave them, like, say, 20. And they had to pick the ones that they were most interested in. So we can get into that a little bit because it's all very relatable to anyone who was around there. Like, yes, because I was in here, maybe our story's a little bit different, but so many of them were so relatable to everyone. And so if your kids came home with that assignment, or even if they come home with it today, you might recognize, I think so many of us would have the same answers about so many of those questions.
2: And every one of us remembers every detail of that day. Have you noticed
4: every detail?
2: We remember exactly where we were, how old we were, who was around us, remember what Barbie said this week? I just got the chills.
4: Yeah.
2: How Barbie said one of the days, I think it was Tuesday, how the weather felt eerily similar to that day. And it's crazy that she remembers the weather that day from 25 years ago.
4: And even the pictures you have in your mind of it when I go back, I mean, they are bright. It's like I'm looking at a picture right now.
2: Frozen in time.
4: Frozen.
5: Yeah, I was up on a ladder.
2: You were?
5: Yeah. Yeah.
2: What do you mean?
5: Inside Skippy White's hanging up posters.
2: Jim had quite the era at Skippy White's. Skippy White's was a legendary record store. Record store, everybody.
4: Record store.
2: Just to give you a scope of what 2001 looked like. And Skippy White's was located where?
5: 50 Ann Mary Street in Pawtucket.
2: In Pawtucket.
5: Right over the line there. You know, if we want to get Rhode Island, Anderson Little is at the top. Yep. Was at the top of the hill where the Sears used to be.
2: Oh, now, my
4: the
2: goodness.
4: Sears.
5: That whole area. Yeah, we were down there.
4: Yep.
2: Full Rhode Island right there. We're going to get into your Friday, so let's do it on 92 Pro FM Mornings.
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1: 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Let's get into some events for the weekend.
2: I have things to do.
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1: There's a lot of music to actually take in. Tomorrow, Wu-Tang and Bone Thugs and Harmony is at the Xfinity Center. It's at 7:30. So if you want a night of nostalgia, then definitely head over to the Xfinity Center.
4: Wow.
1: Also at Mohegan Sun, there's Metallica. I guess they're going to be there for 2 days? Oh, no. Nope. I'm sorry. That show is actually for November. I don't know why it was here right in front of me.
4: Oh, this
1: just
4: was me
1: kidding.
4: Last week.
1: Skirt. It's in November. I pulled a Kim.
5: Say that again. What? You're channeling a certain roadshow person, manifesting it for
4: me. Yes.
1: Yes, Brendan. Sorry. You know what is this weekend, though? It is the 2026 Rhode Island Seafood Festival. That's tomorrow from, starts at 11. And then on Sunday, it goes until Sunday at 5. It's at 263 India Street in Providence.
4: Now I want some shrimp scampi. I want some linguine and white clam sauce. I want some stuffies. I want some clams casino.
1: I bet you can get all of that and so much more
4: at
1: the 2026 Rhode Island Seafood Festival.
4: And of course, chowder and clam cakes.
1: Ooh, delicious. It's a good way to kind of cap off the summer, too.
4: Yes.
1: But yeah, Kim, we were talking about how we were just talking about what day it is. It's 9/11, and there are a ton of events, especially today.
4: So many September 11th community events and observances. They're adding an extra minute. 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You can go to 92profm.com right on the front page. We've got 9/11 25th anniversary community events and observances. It's all over the state.
1: Yeah.
4: And so look for the area near you. And then tomorrow we can chat about it because I'm going to be at Edge Fitness Club in Johnston. It's their 1 day pre-sale party. My nephew has been going to Edge forever, but this Johnston location is brand new. He loves it. He's like, Auntie, you got to join. Auntie, you got to join. So I'm excited to check it out. We're going to have Charlie XCX tickets. So that's tomorrow. It starts at 9. I'll be there from 10 to noon.
1: Good to know.
4: In Johnston, it's 11 Commerce Way.
1: Sounds right to me.
4: You know what? Just Google Edge Fitness Club Johnston.
1: That sounds good. And yeah. If Kim is on an elliptical and there's no other ellipticals, make sure you go to the one right next to her.
4: The elliptical is the devil. You will see me on the treadmill and in my headphones will be Nelly Grills.
1: That's your motivation
4: that's my running,
1: song.
4: That's my running thing.
1: If you have an event that we missed in events today, you can always text or call us at 224-1234. 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
6: So far, so good. No major problems or delays to report on 95 or 195 getting in and out of Providence. 610 inbound does get busy approaching 95. Not a major backup yet, though. Crash has been cleared. 24 northbound near Innovation Way in Freetown. No delay.
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0: 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Barbie Joe as your hookup for tickets to see Cat's Eye. 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
1: Oh, same.
0: And October 28th at the TD Garden is when you can see them and you can listen to Barbie Joe after 11 for tickets. Last night, even though the school year just started, but this is not me being critical of the school that my kids go to, because okay. I would never do that.
1: No.
0: We had our open house.
1: Oh, fun.
2: Wow.
0: That was quick, right? Mm-hmm. That was a very quick turn of events.
1: But they usually do the open houses pretty quickly.
0: This is just this like the second week of school.
1: You have to do the whole attendance matters thing. Does your principal do like a data dive at all?
0: We didn't do... This is so unusual. And again, I don't know if other schools have, I think we've talked about that. Your elementary school adopted the whole, you can bring your kids to open house or no?
1: You can if you absolutely have to, but they'd rather you didn't.
0: See, because that's the kind of open house I remember doing. This one is, the school's open, there's a picnic, there's pizza, there's face painting. It's almost carnival-esque.
1: That is our welcome back, which happens before school starts. So it's like usually around August 28th, 29th-ish.
0: Sure.
1: It's where the kids all get to meet their teacher. Like yeah. You find out then who your teacher is.
0: It's funny that every school does it differently. So we had just met the kindergarten teacher at orientation only a week and a half ago. By the way, we already knew who she was because my older daughter had her. We're very friendly with her. She's wonderful. But then we also met the second grade teacher that same day because she just happened to be in the classroom next door. So we already had kind of done this.
1: Yeah.
0: So when, and I think I described it like this last year, it is like an episode of The Bachelor because you just want to get some time alone with the teacher.
1: Yes.
0: Some one-on-one.
1: Not at an open house.
0: They're always on a group date.
1: Yep.
0: So it's hard to be like, hey, can I steal you for a second? And also kind of hard to talk about your kid that is only like 6 days into school.
1: Right.
0: Because they don't really have quite the assessment yet on. And they're kind of just blanketing like, hey, we're off to a great start.
1: Yeah.
0: Like, that's kind of it.
1: Because that's what it is.
0: Yes.
1: And so that would be more like our welcome back. And then our open house would usually be like end of September.
0: Uh-huh.
1: And that's more
0: where we don't have that.
1: The parents go around from class to class.
0: We had that when I was a kid. They don't do it like that in our school, which I thought was really interesting. This is another part I just remembered. So we have a brand new principal this year.
1: Oh, yeah.
0: And so
1: that's always exciting.
0: The kids found underneath one of the playground structure, underneath... we have, what is that I'm trying to think of? That is not dirt, but it's not...
1: It's mulch?
0: Yes. Like is it kind of like a...
1: like a rubber mulch?
0: They're like wood pellets.
1: Okay.
0: Almost.
1: Yeah.
0: So there's something that was coming out underneath the wood pellets. Almost like they were thinking the playground was falling apart. Six of them ran over to the new principal and they were like, you need to come and check this out.
1: Hurry.
0: And so the principal was very nice and acknowledged and she reassured them the playground is not falling apart.
1: Was it a mushroom?
0: I don't know what it was, but
1: it's
0: very odd. I have no idea.
1: Didn't have a red balloon, did it?
0: No. What do you mean?
1: Oh, could be Pennywise.
2: So wrong.
0: Imagine that for the open house. So anyway, we did not get our faces painted last night because I didn't feel like doing the whole let's wash it off before bed thing.
1: Right.
0: But I do wish a lot of those teachers, if across the state, maybe there was some open houses this week or back to school type events, the kids are going to be in rare form.
1: Oh, yes, they will. They will.
0: It is 6:29.
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5: Both sides of 195 getting pretty busy, but no backup yet. Approach.

0: And moving through the work zone at the Washington Bridge. 95 busy but moving in both directions, in and out of Providence. 610 inbound, moderate to heavy, past Dean Street. No backup yet, though. I'm Robin Murphy with your Right Now Traffic.
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6: I'm Paul News, meteorologist TJ Del Santo. We're looking at a beautiful day, lots of sunshine, temperatures topping out around 77. Clear tonight, quite chilly, late night lows getting down to around 54. Sunny, nice again tomorrow with highs around 76. Rain arrives on Sunday, mainly for the morning with highs around 72.

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2: Speaking of Texas, Taylor Swift got her first CMA Single of the Year nomination in 13 years.
3: Wow.
2: Taylor, for the Toy Story song, I Knew What I Knew You, she does plan on attending the CMAs. So I'm going to go ahead and assume, I'm not saying that anything is rigged, or I'm going to guess she's going to win.
3: The return to country.
2: Did she have bad blood with, pun intended, did she have bad blood with the country folk?
3: I think some people were like, oh, you sold out.
2: The crossover.
3: If I remember correctly.
2: Yeah. But like you,
3: I don't think she cared.
2: Shied away from your roots.
3: Right.
2: I don't think she cared either.
3: No.
2: Would you care?
3: No.
2: You're Taylor Swift. There's nothing to care about.
3: Dude, I'm building a career. Come on.
2: Exactly.
3: Be happy.
2: Chill
3: support,
2: out.
3: Support women.
2: Relax, okay, y'all?
3: Yeah, y'all. Go have some sweet tea.
2: You know it. So, yes, first CMA Single of the Year nomination in 13 years, and she posted that she does plan on attending.
3: Did it also say bless your heart?
2: Ooh, I hope not. That's
3: maybe.
2: Not good.
3: She says that during her awards acceptance speech. We'll know.
2: To the country people.
3: We will know.
2: Jennifer Lawrence joined Instagram yesterday, and she's already putting a warning out there. Here's what it is.
4: So, yeah, I'm giving it a shot. And if anyone says anything negative, I will quit immediately. No questions asked. If anyone thinks something mean, I'll know. And I'll quit.
2: She doesn't.
3: Okay, then.
2: She's putting that out there. That was her first post on Instagram.
3: And the first thing I thought of was, ooh, let's see if she'll do it. Let me type something mean. And I'm not even a mean person. So imagine what the keyboard warriors are thinking.
2: I dare you.
3: Yeah.
2: She had to do username JLaw because the Jennifer Lawrence handle was taken.
3: Oh, how about that? Well, it is a kind of a common two names.
2: Yes, it is.
3: What's the whispering about? Why?
2: On the video?
3: Yeah, why is she in like...
4: So, yeah, I'm giving it a shot. And if anyone says anything negative...
2: Maybe,
3: is she in a work meeting?
2: She has two kids, so maybe they were sleeping. One.
3: Yeah, they can go outside.
2: Or I think some people... go outside. And I think some people who, even though they're used to being in front of the camera, still don't know how to speak on camera, like if that
3: just
2: makes any
3: themselves.
2: Sense to themselves.
3: Yeah.
2: Yeah, I think that they have a hard time with that. So I don't think she knew how to really, I don't know.
3: Because, you know, the only whispering I like is from the Whisper Girl. I don't even know what her real name is, but she's the stream of consciousness lady, but she whispers it all.
2: Yeah, that's one of your favorite.
3: She's hysterical.
2: Content creators.
3: But I don't want to hear anybody else whispering.
2: No, just the Whisper Girl.
3: Right.
2: I have a theory that Jennifer Lawrence has been on Instagram for a very long time, but under burner accounts.
3: Mm-hmm.
2: So I think that this is now
3: just lurking.
2: The cloak has been lifted.
3: She's lurking.
2: She's a lurker. She's Jennifer Lurker. And this happened overnight. And I know that this seems very insignificant to a lot of you, but I have so many friends that watch the show Ransom Canyon on Netflix with Josh Duhamel and Minka Kelly. It was canceled after two seasons, which is pretty significant because Netflix doesn't typically cancel before four.
3: Yeah, they give it a shot.
2: They really do. The decision comes a month and a half after season two was released on July 23rd. I have people heartbroken in my DMs over
3: this. Yeah, I bet.
2: So I'm sad for those of you who loved Ransom Canyon on Netflix. And finally, we have a host of the 2026 MTV VMAs. Do you know who it is?
3: The VMAs, no.
2: Okay. I'm going to try to give some hints here.
3: Is it a musician?
2: It's a musician. It's a male. He's been around for decades at this point. Introduced to us in the early to mid 90s.
3: Ooh.
2: Has now since become a pop culture juggernaut, has crossed over from music into really saying yes to every opportunity that has come his way. He has a very unlikely best friend.
3: Oh my God. I should know this and I have no idea.
2: And he likes to get high.
3: Justin Timberlake?
2: No.
3: Oh.
2: Sorry. I mean high like of the smoking variety.
3: Oh.
2: Not like high with like.
3: All
2: the...
3: right. Just tell me because that could be like 5 million people.
2: Hold on. Woof.
3: Snoop Dogg.
2: Yeah! Yeah! Kim! Snoop Doggy Dogg will host the 2026 MTV.
3: He likes his gin and juice.
2: VMAs. I thought that would have been too obvious. So that's why I said
3: it would have been, and I would have gotten it.
2: Unlikely best friends.
3: So I would have liked it.
2: For more on Becca's World, follow us on Instagram and TikTok at 92BroFM.
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0: 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Your chance at winning tickets into the Newport International Boat Show screen test. Friday edition is after 7. Jay is out. He's back on Monday. Kim, me, and Jim in here today on your Friday.
1: How you doing?
0: So, as I've been talking about all week, and Jay rolls his eyes every time, it was my daughter's birthday. She was
2: what?
0: Just turned 5. I know that this is breaking news to everybody. Our friend Jess, who we affectionately sometimes call Bessica, because a lot of you think that Jess and I are the same person. Jess, you hear every afternoon here on 92 Pro FM. You see her all over social media. Jess has made it a point the last 2 years. It's her mission to buy, specifically Iris, the most obnoxious toys for her birthday. Now, it's nice that she even gets her a birthday present.
2: Right. And I hate that you have to disclaim that, because there will be somebody out there going, Becca, you really should be grateful.
0: Exactly. So I wanted to put it out there.
2: Sorry.
0: But you really got your point across.
2: Yeah.
0: So last year, it was by... It's from the Minions. It was a fart blaster.
2: Yes.
3: Take it to the next level with the new Fart Blaster Pro. Shoots real rings that really smell.
2: Yeah.
3: Fart Blaster Pro. Batteries not included. You can see Illuminations, Minions, and Monsters in theaters.
0: Sure. So it was the fart blaster last year.
2: Dude. And it smells.
0: Stinks.
2: So I love this because we had the old school fart blaster that was just a noise.
0: This whole thing, this was like a...
2: I am buying this.
0: It's like a cannon. Guess what? You can have mine.
2: Okay.
0: So that was last year, and we actually ended up hiding the fart blaster because it got to be too much. They were blasting each other. It stunk. So thank you for that, Jess. Well, not to be outdone this year.
2: Yes.
0: This year's present was... You would think that this is cute. Specifically because Jess is a DJ, a real DJ, and my husband is a DJ. So wouldn't it be cute to get Iris a little baby mixer, like this DJ mixer? It's by VTech.
2: Cute.
0: Here's what it sounds like, though. Thinking to yourself, well, Becca, what's wrong with that? Imagine hearing that plus a million other sounds, plus it records your voice. So immediately, it's DJ Iris, drop a beat, and then it does it in loop on loop, and then it's all of these noises. And I don't know about you, but at 5 o'clock on a Thursday when you're really tired and all you want to do is sit down and not hear anything, to then hear this over and over and over again.
2: Doesn't it? The muddiness of it makes it sound so 80s. We had a bar.
0: Yeah.
2: That it was an adult bar, but they always had a teen night.
0: Yes.
2: It was called Pulsations. And like lasers would like go off, a robot would come down.
0: This has lasers. Look.
2: Yeah. And it sounded just like that.
0: Yeah.
2: Like all muddy and old school.
0: Obnoxious.
2: Yes.
0: So Jess has completed her task 2 years in a row to get my daughter the most obnoxious toy possible.
2: Well done, Jess.
0: And Iris loved both of them. These are really, I hate to say it, maybe her favorite toys. So at 224-1234, the most obnoxious toy either your kid has or you had growing up.
2: Yeah.
0: What about you?
2: You know, we have Will Gilbert coming in later.
0: Yeah,
2: about
0: an hour.
2: He's being inducted into the Hall of Fame. We're going
4: to
2: do some 9/11 remembrances. It is great to be back. He'll remember this story. I might even give him a little trauma from it, a little PTSD. So 1 year, his girls were little. I'm talking like maybe 4-ish, 5-ish. And I always got them a gift. So I hand it to Will, and then I take off for Philadelphia because my parents live there. I'm going home for Christmas. I don't even make it to the border of Rhode Island. And Anne Marie, his wife, is calling me. I hate you. I will get my revenge on you. So I just bought the girls these. One was a butterfly, one was a flower, and they were doorbells for their rooms.
0: That's so fun.
2: Ding dong, ding dong, ding dong,
0: constantly.
2: Ding dong. She was so mad.
0: Your brain feels like it's going to spill out.
2: Oh my gosh. She's like, all they have been doing.
0: Ding dong.
2: Is ding dong.
0: Did they ever get you back by buying obnoxious?
2: Will tried to. So when the kids first came to live with me, Will bought me this little truck. Might have been like a cement trunk or something. Truck, and it was supposed to be noisy, and it was the most delicate sounding, like, truck.
1: And that's where he messed up. He should have gotten a fire truck.
2: Exactly. Yes. And we turned it on because I opened it in front of him. We turned it on and his face just dropped like, oh, such a fail. I was like, thanks.
0: 224-1234. The most obnoxious toy.
2: Ding dong, ding dong, ding dong.
0: Your kid has.
2: Drop a beat.
0: Maybe you got for somebody else or you had growing up. We want to hear from you with Screen Test coming up after 7.
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6: Both sides of 95 getting pretty busy. You've got moderate volume in and out of downtown Providence. Southbound gets heavy approaching Route 4. 195 eastbound slowing down a bit now after Gaino Street. Westbound moderate volume past Broadway. It's heavy but moving on the 610 inbound between the Toby Street overpass and 95. I'm Robin Murphy with your right now traffic.
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16: Four former presidents in New York. President Trump will be at the Pentagon. Good morning. As we mark 25 years since terrorists flew planes into the World Trade Center outside of Washington and in Shanksville, PA, near 3,000 people were killed. Now a quarter century later. Here at home, a 32-year-old New York man being held at the ACI, accused of attempting to flee police under the influence. Caused a fiery high-speed crash, they say, that killed a small child on West Main Road in Middletown early Wednesday morning. Vic Miller is accusing rival Seth Magaziner of staging a political stunt. Democrat bringing two Capitol Police officers to Rhode Island. Draw attention to the January 6th riot. In sports, the Red Sox resume the wild card chase. The Royals will be at Fenway Park this weekend. The Yankees, meantime, complete a three-game sweep of the Rockies last night.
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23: Both sides of 95 getting pretty busy. You've got moderate volume in and out of downtown Providence. Southbound gets heavy approaching Route 4. 195 eastbound slowing down a bit now after Gano Street. Westbound, moderate volume past Broadway. It's heavy but moving on the 610 inbound between the Toby Street overpass and...
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4: I'm Paul News, meteorologist TJ Del Santo. We're looking at a beautiful day, lots of sunshine, temperatures topping out around 77. Clear tonight, quite chilly, late night lows getting down to around 54. Sunny, nice again tomorrow with highs around 76. Rain arrives on Sunday, mainly for the morning with highs around 72.
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0: 92 Bro FM mornings on this Friday. A lot coming up this hour. We have Will Gilbert coming in less than an hour. We're going to chat all about his induction into the Rhode Island Radio and Television Hall of Fame.
1: I'm excited about that.
0: I can't wait. I'm looking forward to it. But right now, it's time for Screen Test. We're going to tell you what you can win and what that theme is. And we're going to do it. We're going to do it right now.
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0: You are playing for a 4-pack of tickets to the Newport International Boat Show. That's going down September 17th through the 20th. So we're all looking forward to that very ocean state. Now, the theme this week is all about boats and ships. Jay's out. I'm here with our clip. Let's hope that you can remember this one.
1: Awaken our buzzers.
0: Oh, yes.
1: Oh, well, you already know that.
0: Yeah. Go ahead. Let's see.
3: Hold up there, you. It's a shilling to tie up your boat at the dock. And I shall need to know your name.
4: What do you say to 3 shillings? And we forget the name.
3: Welcome to Port Royal, Mr. Smith.
0: Do you think you know it?
1: I think I do.
0: Yo ho, yo ho. I don't even know if that's the song.
1: A pirate's life for me. Is it this?
0: 2241234. It is not that.
1: What?
0: But it sounded a lot like it.
1: Is it this?
5: Was it Jaws?
0: Yes.
1: Interesting.
0: That could have stood for a few different things.
1: Jim, look at the second thing I wrote. Could stand for a few things.
0: Caller 10-224-1234. 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
9: 195 eastbound, slow moving between 95 and the Washington Bridge work zone. Westbound gets a little heavy getting past Broadway. 95 southbound, a heavy ride from Smithfield Ave down through the merge with 146 south. You're backed up on the ramp to 195 east, and it's a heavy ride from before 117 heading towards Route 4. 95 northbound, busy around the Thurber's Curve, back up on the ramp to 195.
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0: Yeah, we are on 92 Pro FM mornings. We asked you to identify our screen test clip. And of course, I got out of the screen that I needed to play the clip back with. So we can't. Oh, you know what?
1: It's got to be 3 shillings to dock your boat.
18: So, really?
0: Wait. Just turn my computer off for a second, Jim, and I'm going to bring it back up. You were playing for a 4-pack of tickets to the Newport International Boat Show. I'm going to cue it up and away we go. We can bring it up now. Here was our screen test clip in case you missed it.
19: What? Hold up there, you. It's a shilling to tie up your boat, Doc. And I shall need to know your name.
4: What do you say to 3 shillings? And we forget the name.
20: Welcome to Port Royal, Mr. Smith.
0: Okay.
1: Mr. Smith.
0: Now, what I failed to also realize is I guess we already did this movie this week, but you know what? It's Friday.
1: And there's a million of them.
0: There's no rules. We're going to go to Coventry and say hey to Caitlin. Good morning, Caitlin.
21: Good morning.
0: How is your Friday going thus far?
21: So far, so good.
0: I'm glad to hear it. What is that screen test clip from?
21: It's Pirates of the Caribbean.
1: You got it.
0: Got it. Congratulations. That means you just won a 4-pack of tickets and a shilling to the Newport International Boat Show, and that's taking place September 17th through the 20th. Congratulations.
21: Thank you.
0: Thank you. Any fun plans for today or the weekend?
21: No, I'm going dress shopping with my sister-in-law for her wedding, so that's our fun plan.
1: Are you in the wedding?
21: I am, yes.
1: Oh, my gosh. That's so exciting.
0: And where are you going? Well, is it like a local bridal boutique?
21: Yes. Yep.
1: You want to shout it out?
21: We're going to Fall River. So
0: I know what that one is.
1: I do,
0: that's
1: too.
0: That's where I got my wedding dress.
1: What color are all the bridesmaids wearing?
21: I have no idea.
1: Okay. Is she the type that's going to get you something tacky?
21: I don't think so.
1: Okay. Shoo.
21: No, it'll be good.
0: She would never say that about her sister-in-law.
1: She might.
0: Caitlin, I'm going to put you on hold. We're going to get your info in just a second. And good luck with the dress shopping, okay?
21: Thank you.
0: Thank you. We're going to put Caitlin on hold. Coming up, think about the most obnoxious toys.
1: We got a couple of good ones that came in.
0: That your kids have or that you might have had growing up. Or you curse a particular friend / coworker for getting said toys for these kids. I'm talking about Bessica, our very own Jess, who we love. She's beautiful. She's talented. She buys my kids obnoxious toys. I'm very grateful that she does even think of them, but she has made it her mission. In case you missed it, last year she bought Iris a fart blaster, which is from the Minions.
1: And it smells.
0: And it stinks.
1: I can't
0: obviously.
1: Wait to buy one of these. I have a birthday party coming up this weekend. Done.
0: Fart blaster.
1: Nana's gift.
0: Prime that. And then this year, Jess ended up getting her this sort of little mini mixer for DJs, and it sounds very cute until it's on loop for what feels like hours. 224-1234, we'll get into it. Here's Gracie Abrams on 92 Pro FM Mornings.

0: 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Once again, go see Kim tomorrow. She's going to be at Edge Fitness. It is the grand opening over in Johnston, and you are there from 10 to noon.
1: Yeah, the whole thing kicks off at 9, and then I'm there 10 to noon with all kinds of prizes. Your chance at Charlie XCX tickets, which is a hot ticket, and they're doing a pre-sale. So you got to love that. You can join Edge. My nephew is obsessed with Edge Fitness, so should be really good.
0: Go have fun with Kim tomorrow, 10 to noon at Edge Fitness in Johnston. So a little while ago, we were talking about how Jess decided to buy my five-year-old's 2 obnoxious toys in a row.
1: I've already Googled it.
0: And here is part of the DJ mixer from VTech. Okay, so, but it's way more annoying than that. That is just an example that we found on YouTube. And then, yes.
1: Last year was the fart blaster.
0: It was the fart
1: that
0: blaster.
1: That smells.
0: And it was loud, and we ended up having to take it away because it was over. It was just the privilege was abused. So we had to take it away. And so we were asking you at 224-1234. And then you were talking about how you one time bought Will Gilbert's kids doorbells for their rooms.
1: Yes. And so you attached it to the wall. It was just like a stick-on, so, you know, no big deal. But so they each got one outside of their rooms. And before I was driving home for Christmas, before I even made it to the Connecticut, Rhode Island border, Anne Marie was calling me to be like, you are the worst human being on this earth.
0: We're cutting the wires on those bells. Megan in Somerset is not a fan of the talking and walking rooster from Moana.
1: Oh, yes.
0: Is that Hey Hey?
1: Yeah.
0: And it goes,
1: exactly.
0: Oh, no, Megan, I get it.
1: That is so, oh my gosh. Helen says, obnoxious toys, those darn horns at all the Portuguese feasts. As a recently new Vovo, I already told my son I can't wait to buy one for my grandson.
0: Do you see how family members want to troll fellow family members?
1: Absolutely.
0: Via these toys and these noisemakers?
1: I did another one. Now, this is one that Santa brought for my kids. And who knew Santa was such a
0: troll?
1: Little chops buster. Mm-hmm. Yeah, you would think he's an elf.
0: Yeah.
1: But no, he's a troll. Anyway, it's called Silly Poopy. Have you ever heard of that game?
0: No, what's Silly Poopy?
1: It's a poop emoji that's like rainbow colored. And you hide it somewhere in the house and you turn it on. And the kids have to go find it. And when they find it, it goes, you found the Silly Poopy. But the noise is like, you found the Silly Poopy. The poopy. The poopy. So then, of course, it becomes, they don't even want to hide it. They just want to play the song. It is so annoying.
0: No, thank you. We have Cow Truck Al. This was some kind of talking doll that my daughters had when they were younger, but it was scary because this thing would just start talking out of nowhere at 3 a.m.
1: Yes.
0: And it would scare us so badly. We've talked about this before, about the battery-powered freaky toys.
1: And if you don't turn it off, it just all of a sudden motion detects.
0: It's very scary.
1: Yes,
0: very. I don't like that at all.
1: Ava from Dartmouth said the screeching dog plushie from the mall pop-ups. I have no idea what that is. Do you know what that is?
0: So if I remember correctly, and I could be completely off on this, at malls back in the day, they used to have these animals that would flip and do all kinds of
1: tricks.
0: Okay,
1: remember that. Yeah.
0: And they specifically were predominantly at malls. Like, you couldn't get them anywhere else, probably on TV or something. But, I mean, you can get them online now. But, yes, I remember those. They were, we never had them, probably because my parents knew that they were going to be obnoxious.
1: Right, right. Shorty Bear, the most obnoxious thing my daughter had that I bought. Oh, Shorty Bear, you brought it on yourself.
0: Shorty Bear.
1: Was the Frozen song, Let It Go. Now, I wonder if that was, remember they had the mic with the little karaoke thing?
0: Oh, we have that, the karaoke machine.
1: Yeah, and it was very cute the first couple of days.
0: Yeah.
1: Then, bleeping obnoxious, every for almost a year.
0: That's when you take the batteries out. Oh, yes. I don't know. It's not working anymore. I love Brianna and Cumberland. So She was also gifted the fart gun, but the most annoying was probably something called the loud cup. It's a normal cup, but there's a hole in it. And when you blow into it, it makes the loudest, most obnoxious noise. It's meant for sports games, but it is used in the house, unfortunately, and not at sports games.
1: Well, any kid that comes home from a birthday party and a whistle's in the goodie bag, whistle, kazoo, harmonica. Why are you doing this, parents?
0: I know.
1: Are you doing it?
0: My head hurt.
1: Rachel from Coventry. Kim, I'm dying. My mother-in-law got that poop emoji for my son, and I hated it.
0: I wonder.
1: You found the silly poopy.
0: We're going to be hearing, you found the silly poopy for the rest of our days. Paige, my boyfriend loves toys, and he's always buying toys, but one day I bought him what's called a fart ninja, and I used to hide it in his desk so that every time he sat down at his desk, it would...
1: Tisha from Fall River. When we were kids, Toy Story, the first one, had just come out. My little brother got a Buzz Lightyear action figure, and he spoke. He had buttons, and he loved it. One night, apparently, the toy was going off in the middle of the night.

0: 195 eastbound, slow going from 95 to the Washington Bridge. Westbound gets a little bit heavy past Broadway. No backup, though. Both sides of 95, you do have backup getting onto 195 east. Southbound is also a heavy ride starting before Smithfield Ave, heading towards downtown. Northbound gets heavy around the Thurber's Curve. I'm Robin Murphy with your right now traffic.
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20: Well, news, meteorologist TJ Del Santo, we're looking at a beautiful day, lots of sunshine, temperatures topping out around 77, clear tonight, quite chilly, late night lows getting down to around 54, sunny, nice again tomorrow with highs around 76, rain arrives on Sunday, mainly for the morning with highs around 72.

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3: Well, let me tell you, I have people in my DMs losing their minds because Ransom Canyon, which was only on for 2 seasons on Netflix, got canceled in the middle of the night last night. The news came down. Josh Duhamel, Minka Kelly, 2 seasons. The decision came a month and a half after season 2 was released on July 23rd. And I think the problem is they probably... I did not watch the show. It's very far down on my list of shows to watch. But what I'm guessing is they probably ended on a cliffhanger, and that's why people are feeling some type of way about this.
4: Yeah, I would feel some type of way.
3: We've all been there.
4: Yeah.
3: We love a show. We think we're the only ones watching it, and it turns out we are. And that's why these shows get canceled. Snoop Dogg will host the 2026 MTV VMAs at the end of the month. Nirvana is getting the Video Vanguard Award. And I ask, what year is it?
4: Oh, 2000.
3: I don't know.
4: No, it's 1990.
3: Let's live every day like it's like it's the early to mid 90s.
4: You know that song where...
5: Please stop.
4: I've never been good at sound effects.
5: Just stop it, ever. Please.
3: I know what you're talking about. Say you're white without saying you're white.
4: Sure.
5: Stop it like it's hot. Yes, okay. Please.
3: Move on. Is that what you want me to do?
5: I know.
3: By the way, Jay is out today. Jim is in. Jay will be back on Monday. Jennifer Lawrence joined Instagram yesterday, and she's already putting people... You have to know that J-Law is very aware of her comment section. I can't believe she has her comment section turned on. Here's what she had to say about it.
6: So, yeah, I'm giving it a shot. And if anyone says anything negative, I will quit immediately. No questions asked. If anyone thinks something mean, I'll know. And I'll quit.
3: She's on alert. Dakota Johnson called her the S word in her comment section, like for badly behaving girls. So you can figure out what that word is. Movies out this weekend. We've got Practical Magic 2. Sandra Bullock and Nicole Kidman return as Sally and Gillian Owens. So I'm looking forward to this one because did you like Practical Magic?
4: I loved it.
3: Practical Magic 2 is out this weekend.
4: It was a little scary. That's about, Practical Magic is about as scary as I can handle.
3: You think it was scary?
4: Dude, the corpse.
3: I didn't think it was that scary.
4: And he was like, he was so bad.
3: I'm really excited about Practical Magic
4: 2. I don't know what movie you watched.
3: I know. Then there's The Uprising. This is interesting with Andrew Garfield. It's about Robin Hood. I saw this quickly the other night when I was watching football.
4: Yes.
3: Like the preview for it.
4: I've heard of this too. It's another Robin Hood thing, but I feel like there's a twist on it. So it's not like the Kevin Costner
3: it's like
4: Robin
3: Hood. Maybe it's like Men in Tights.
4: Maybe.
3: No, I'm just kidding.
4: Or something in between.
3: Coming up, Will Gilbert. You know him, you love him, you hear him right here on 92 Pro FM, and you have for many years. He has a very special event coming up. We're going to talk all about it. And for more on Becca's World, follow us on Instagram and TikTok at 92 Pro FM.
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0: 92 Pro FM mornings. Coming up, we're sending you to Orlando, one of your last chances to win, to see Teddy Swims. National keyword is after 8. So we have a very exciting event coming up. We are celebrating one of our own. Will Gilbert is getting inducted into the Rhode Island Radio and TV Hall of Fame next Wednesday at the Crown Plaza.
1: Well deserved, well deserved.
0: Will, welcome and congratulations.
2: Thank you very much.
0: Have you ever been here before? Or?
2: A couple of times I've been here. One or two.
1: I recognize you. Yeah, familiar.
2: You do look familiar.
1: Yeah, yeah.
2: I think we sat a little closer, but you do look familiar.
1: Well, and I have like 50 more pounds on me, and you have 50 less pounds of hair.
2: You know, that's probably true. Yeah. Well, not your case, but me with the hair, yes.
1: Definitely
2: yes.
1: In my case.
2: Me with the hair,
1: somebody
2: yes.
1: Somebody commented on a video that Beck and I did, so Kim became a truck driver. I looked at myself and I went, I see what he's talking about.
0: He, of course.
1: Yes, yeah,
0: he, of course.
2: Man.
0: Yes, that it was a man.
2: That is cruel stuff. That is cruel stuff.
0: So, Will, this as we were saying this morning, this sort of completes the three horsemen of morning radio of the Gio and
2: Kim
0: era. Because now, because Gio was inducted,
2: right.
0: And then Kim a few years later,
2: uh-huh.
0: And
2: uh-huh.
0: Now you
2: right.
0: Are getting inducted into the Rhode Island Radio and TV Hall of Fame. Do you feel like your wedding is next Wednesday? Is that the vibe that you're feeling? Or is it something different?
2: No, it is. And I'm also, it's one of those things when it happens. I have loved radio and television all my life.
1: Yeah, you have.
2: All my life.
1: I mean, you started when you were like 9.
2: Yeah. But all my life, I really have. So when they said it was going to be me, I was like, I never thought that this would ever be possible and that it would be me standing there.
0: It's
2: No, honest to God. I swear
1: Becca,
2: to you. I swear
1: believe.
2: To you, Becca.
1: I felt the same way.
2: I really, honest to God, never thought that it would be me. I mean, I am still that kid who would put on shows in his garage while everybody else was out playing softball or something like that. I could have cared less.
1: You were knitting and listening to the radio.
2: I was listening to the radio.
1: Yeah.
2: I was listening to the radio. I was watching The Tonight Show. That was my focus. So for it to happen to me, and it just doesn't even seem real.
1: Yeah, it's different from imposter syndrome.
2: Yeah. Hmm.
1: But I felt the same way you did.
2: It's true.
1: I think I might have even asked you because you came in to announce it, and I even off air went, why me?
2: Yeah.
1: Same feeling.
2: It's the truth. Yeah, it really is. And it's a really weird, like, weird feeling because I know how old I am. I'm 56.
1: I'm
2: 56. I'll be 50.
1: And I can kick.
2: And I can kick. And I'll be 57 next year. And I've been in and out of this building here that I'm sitting in since September of 1989.
0: Oh.
2: Where were you, Becca?
0: I was 4.
2: Yeah.
0: I was probably listening to the radio.
2: Yeah.
0: Next week, once again, are you prepared? See, you're like our archivist, so I think probably prepared for this, but are you prepared for all of that throwback audio, that throwback video that they usually show at this ceremony?
2: No, that I'm not, because I probably said stuff and did stuff that I probably, you know.
1: I was looking for a refrigerator box to bring in today, because I thought, oh, I'm going to traumatize him and bring in the box.
2: Right, it was right over in that corner.
1: Yes, it was. Make him get in it naked.
2: Yeah.
0: You did that.
2: I did that.
0: You got into a empty box.
2: Yeah.
0: And you were naked.
2: Yeah.
0: Wait, why?
1: Because Richard Hatch had just won Survivor.
2: Survivor.
1: And he was famously walking around with no clothes like the whole first season. And we had him in. And it was the day after. I don't even think he had gotten his check yet.
2: He had his check with him.
1: Okay.
2: Yeah.
1: Oh, yeah, that's right.
2: He did. He had his check with him.
1: And Dr. Sean, who was hot at the time but dumb as a box of rocks, came in as well. And so we spun a wheel. Who was going to get in the box naked? Yeah. And Will won.
2: And I
0: won. You actually got naked.
2: Yeah.
1: Yes.
2: Yeah.
1: Dude,
2: you know what? Who needs a box? I'm just going to take it off right now.
1: We did.
0: I'm 56, and I'm going to take it off.
1: I mean, we didn't fake anything.
2: No, it was all real. The funny thing about Hatch winning Survivor was we got tipped off the day before that he was going to be the winner. So somebody in this building was very close friends with him and already had him booked to come in the building. So CBS called me and said, would you like to talk to the winner of Survivor? I said, I already know who the winner is.
0: Ooh.
2: I said, and he's coming in tomorrow. And all
0: were they unhappy?
2: unhappy. They hung up the phone. I still talk to that lady every once in a while.
1: Debbie?
2: Yes.
1: Yes. Oh, Debbie was tough.
0: Nothing wrong with your memory.
1: No, I know. Unless it's 30 seconds
2: and
1: ago.
2: And when it happened, every national television company was out in that hallway and then in here.
1: Oh, it was
2: CBS
1: huge.
2: This Morning, Good Morning America, everybody, because that was the biggest show on TV back then.
1: Yeah, and you didn't tip me off because I had no idea.
2: Yeah.
1: We did a big viewing party and I was shocked because I'm stupid and didn't, like, I did not understand.
0: I'm wondering back to, so that was what? That was the year 2000.
1: Yeah.
0: When did you two meet? When did Will and Kim meet?
1: 1999. April 20 something.
2: Yeah.
1: Because Gio had already known Will. Mm-hmm. And he's like, I've got a producer.
0: You guys had already worked together, you and Gio at this point.
2: Yeah, because I've been in and out of here since 89.
0: Right.
2: Yeah.
0: Since September of 89.
2: Since September of 89.
1: So he was like, I have a good guy who could be our producer. I was like, great. So Will came in and like, we met and blah, blah, blah. And I was instantly like, I love this guy. And then he started. Did you start like 29th ish?
2: Yeah, it wasn't long after.
1: You had to wait to get out of your gig.
2: Yeah, my other gig.
1: And literally right away.
0: What was your other gig?
2: I was working doing TV.
1: Yeah.
0: You sandwiched radio? Like it was TV.
2: It was radio, TV.
0: Radio,
2: TV.
1: TV was and so lucky. Radio.
0: You are consistent.
1: You're like a triple decker.
0: Yes. He is.
2: Yeah, I am. Yeah, I am.
0: Okay, do you guys remember your first show as like the three of you with Gio? Do you remember was like, or do you remember anything from that day?
2: I don't really think.
1: No.
2: No, I really don't think I do.
1: It's so overshadowed by the day I worked with Gio for me.
2: For the first time.
1: With the snow closures and we were just introducing the show.
2: Yeah.
1: What I do remember was it was very smooth. Like we already didn't talk all over each other. The chemistry was right there.
2: Yeah.
0: That's really rare.
2: It is rare, and I'm sure, you know, at this point, you know, you guys can feel the same way. There were times where you weren't even looking at the person who was sitting next to you or across from you, and you knew the beat, and you knew that they were going to start to talk.
1: Even, you know how consultants for radio and TV are?
2: Consultants.
1: They're like,
0: how about that reaction?
1: Yeah. We had a consultant that we normally were like, what a stupid idea. We're doing what we want. But even he said, like 3 months in, this usually takes at least 2 years to get to this point. And we were like, okay, now we believe you.
2: Now we believe
1: you're not such an idiot.
2: Now you're not such a moron.
0: Did he also get naked in the box that day?
1: I think that was a private
0: Richard Hatch was here. So there's been a lot of obviously memorable days that you've had specifically throughout. Because it's not just, like you said, it's not just radio, but now you're on the road show.
2: Yes.
0: Who's been some of your most memorable interviews? I know I hate when people ask me this question. But I feel like you've had some real doozies.
2: Oh,
0: like
2: we've had some.
0: Like stand out, not just here, but over on the road show.
2: Okay. I will say this.
1: Yes.
2: Like great interviews and incredibly good people. Lionel Richie in here.
1: Yes.
2: Amazing.
1: such a day.
2: He is everything you hope he's going to be. Brittany?
1: Not so much.
2: Well, Brittany was good. And well, actually, the funny thing about Brittany is Brittany was in here years ago. This is the first station in the country to ever play Britney Spears.
1: And she was super young, obviously.
2: She was super young. She sat over in the corner. There's a picture of her sitting, I think, in the spot that I used to sit. And she was sitting there, very sweet at the time. And then I met up with her later for X Factor.
0: Mm.
2: And
0: the difference between it was the difference. So young.
2: It was the difference between. And they're like, Will, they said Britney's going to come up. Her and Demi, and they're going to come up and talk to you. And, you know, I've been doing this since I was a kid.
0: Yeah.
2: And you don't get like, whoa. But all of a sudden, the elevator door opened. And here she comes.
0: Did you get the chills?
2: It wasn't the chills, but it was one of those things like, holy, you know, should I be here?
0: Right.
2: Should I be here? And she was actually good, but you had to stick to the questions.
0: Lucid. I love
2: bit of
0: Brittany.
2: God lover, but a bit of a deer in the headlights. Yeah.
0: That initial Brittany interview, was that when you guys were all together? Was Brittany here?
1: No, that was before that.
2: That was a little before that.
1: Because we had Brittany in the studio in Ohio. Mm. And so I interviewed the same Brittany. She was young. It was starting.
0: Just starting out. Yeah.
2: Now, the craziest interview I had was Cosby.
0: Well, at what point, which Cosby did you get?
2: I got the Cosby 2 weeks before everything went crazy.
0: Stop it.
2: Mm-hmm.
0: And you were in person with him?
2: Mm-hmm. He flew in to talk to me. He flew in and met up with me in Newport in a tent. Yeah.
0: Alone?
2: It was me.
1: Did you guys have drinks?
2: I covered my drink.
0: Nice. You knew. Yes. What was it that he was promoting at the time? Like,
2: he was doing some stand-up comedy show in Newport. He was coming in, so he wanted to come in to promote it. And I remember it being a day like the rain was coming like sideways, and he flew in. And he came in with a handler because he really can't see in one eye. And the guy had him by the arm, like was walking him in.
0: Oh, wow.
2: And even him. I grew up in the 70s.
0: Of course.
2: When he comes through the door and he's coming in it, I'm like, oh, my God, here comes Cosby.
1: From Fat Albert to...
2: You grow up with
1: it. The Cosby Show.
2: Absolutely.
1: Now, I want to know, did he give you his Jell-O pudding pop?
2: No. Okay. But what he did do, and this is... So there was a woman there who brought him blueberries and brought him cheesecake as well. Ooh, they put it in the middle, and when the interview was done, everybody got around the table to have some blueberries with some cheesecake. She said, Mr. Cosby, I brought you blueberries. I don't want blueberries. I had blueberries for breakfast. And then we all thought he was going to split the cheesecake with us. He pulls the cheesecake close to him. Takes a fork and sticks it right in the middle and starts eating it.
1: I was like,
2: well, guess this interview's done. No cheesecake for you.
0: Stick a fork in it. We're done.
1: We're done. Give us the cheesecake.
0: We have Will Gilbert in with us. He's getting inducted next week into the Rhode Island Radio
2: After these stories, you can see why.
0: Hall of Fame. You can get tickets on the website. We're going to put it up on our socials. We're going to reminisce a little bit more. Plus, I've got a really interesting game planned for Will and for Kim. That plus Teddy Swim's national keyword on the way.
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8: 195 eastbound, slow going right from 95 to the Washington Bridge. Westbound, you're under the speed limit starting around the East Shore Expressway overpass. 95 southbound, a slow ride from the Pawtucket S-curves into downtown, jammed on the ramp to 195 east. And you're heavy after 113 heading towards Route 4. 95 northbound starts to get pretty heavy past Jefferson Boulevard. You got brake lights past Route 10 and around the Thurber's Avenue curve. Slow going on the 610 inbound, pretty much start to finish. 146 southbound is back to Mineral Spring Ave. I'm Robin Murphy with your Right Now Traffic.
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20: 25 years since 9/11. Good morning. Four former presidents will be in New York. President Trump will be at the Pentagon. So we pause to remember the near 3,000 people killed at the Twin Towers outside of Washington and in Shanksville, PA. In Dallas, the president not backing down on his offer. $5,000 checks for all adults if Republicans hold the Congress. Here at home, the Board of Elections will meet Monday morning to take up the recount request of Republican Elaine Foligno, who trails rival Aaron Gukian by 270 votes in Wednesday's primary. In sports, newly acquired Patriots wide receiver A.J. Brown going to miss at least a month. The high ankle sprain that he suffered in Wednesday night's loss in Seattle. Friday Night Lights Eve, Pawtucket winning an overtime thriller last night. They edged South Kingstown 35-34. I'm Bill Haberman.
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21: 95 southbound, mostly under the speed limit from the Pawtucket S curves into downtown. The ramp to 195 east is all backed up. Southbound is also slow. After 113, heading towards 117, heavy but moving a little bit easier. After that, down towards Route 4. 95 northbound, heavy volume, couple of slowdowns between the Jefferson Boulevard on-ramp and Thurber's Ave. It is backed up on the ramp to 195 east. Eastbound slow from 95 to the Washington Bridge. Westbound is slow this side of the state line out.
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32: I'm Paul News, meteorologist TJ Del Santo. We're looking at a beautiful day, lots of sunshine, temperatures topping out around 77. Clear tonight, quite chilly, late night lows getting down to around 54. Sunny, nice again tomorrow with highs around 76. Rain arrives on Sunday, mainly for the morning with highs around 72.
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0: 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We are sending you down to Orlando. This is one of your last chances to see Teddy Swims live. You and your bestie, you and a guest, whoever you want to bring with you, you will win flights, hotel, and tickets to the show. Text the national keyword everything to 95819. That is everything to 95819. Good luck. That's your chance to see Teddy Swims live in Orlando. We have Will Gilbert in. You hear Will here on 92 Pro FM on the weekends and also the occasional when you are filling
1: the
0: in.
1: The occasional fill in, yeah.
0: And then, of course, on the road show every single morning. I wanted to get into this because obviously today is a very significant day. It's been 25 years since September 11th, 2001.
2: It's so hard to believe it's been that long.
1: It's hard to believe.
0: And we say it every year, but it just feels a little bit more significant this year because it has been 25 years. So, Kim and Will, you guys were in this very studio 25 years ago.
2: And we had just ended the show.
1: Mm-hmm.
2: And Gio and Will went back. We had like this little office back when they gave us an office. And the only TV was in this little kind of office-y kind of production thing. And people were huddled around it. And so I went, I'm going to be nosy. And that's when we saw the news. Now, at first, they said it was a small, like, plane. Cessna plane. But I think all three of us, and Will saw it on MSNBC, I think of all three of us knew immediately, like, even if it is a small plane, this is a terrorist act.
1: Yeah.
2: Like, just that feeling. And so I came in and told Tanya Cruz, who was midday at the time, I was like, you have to stop right now. She's like, I'm in the middle of a song. I said, I don't care.
0: Do you know what song it was?
2: I don't.
1: No.
2: I honestly don't. But, and then, so I reported it. And actually, one of our listeners, Scott, said he was driving.
0: I forgot that Tanya Cruz, because I think of Tanya Cruz middays on our sister station.
2: Yes.
0: I did not remember the EFAX quiz until just now when you said Tanya Cruz. So I'm sorry. So you broke in with the news.
2: And so, of course, then we stayed on until...
1: It was late in the afternoon. It was probably like 2 o'clock in the afternoon.
2: And then it just got so big. Mm-hmm. I mean, because we're, you know, all of us watched the second tower.
1: Yeah.
2: Because it was live on TV, and it was just so heavy. And then finally, the company decided, we're going to just run national news and simulcast
1: it. ABC News took over. It was like 1 or 2 in the afternoon, and it was simulcast on here and on WPRO AM upstairs. It was a weird day. We used to get off the air at 8:46 every single day. Why that time, I don't know, but it was 8:46 every day. I walked out of the office here, like Kim said, going to the other office. Ron St. Pierre came down, and he said, word is, there's a God rest Ron Soul, and he said, word is, he said, a small plane crashed in. And that's when we ran in there.
2: Yeah.
1: That's when we ran in there. It's weird. It was even weird walking in here this morning, because I was like, 25 years ago, if you had told me then that I'd be walking back in this door 25 years later, I probably wouldn't have believed it.
2: Yeah.
0: Talk about the days that followed.
1: So the days that followed were weird. You know, it was very just strange.
2: The next day was even harder.
1: Yeah.
2: Because we knew what we had to do day of. You report the news. And then we have a fun, goofy show.
1: How do we do it?
2: And now we do it as, like, we'll do little reminders and remembrances and tributes. But back then, you didn't have a goofy show the next day. And it was tough to do.
1: And everybody didn't have cell phones. And back then, obviously, we have a lot of people from New York who have in Rhode Island here who have relatives in the city who are back and forth to the city all the time. I had family that was in the city. It was one of those times where you had to tread lightly. You had to be respectful. I don't think anybody knew really what to do. And the day that we even decided to raise goods to send to the city. The reason that happened, I was on my way home. I had one of the New York radio stations on. They were giving a list of things that they needed in Battery Park. I was driving. I was writing it down as much as I could while I was on my way home. I called Gio on the way home and said, I wonder if we could do some sort of charity thing and raise some things. Gio called Peter Carty. Peter said, sure.
2: There was no question.
1: There was no question. He never skipped a beat. And it was the next day, it was me, Kim, in Warwick. One trailer truck thinking, oh my God, how are we going to fill this?
2: Yeah, if we get half, we'll be okay.
1: Eight, nine, ten later.
2: Dude, that day. Yeah. First of all, it was raining, but that mist. Half drizzle, half mist.
1: Mm-hmm.
2: We could not believe the number of cars that were coming in. And then people were going to park to stay to help because they saw how busy it was. We were literally, so we filled the first one, it felt like 10 minutes.
1: Route 2 became a parking lot.
2: Yeah. Then we filled another one.
0: Oasis.
1: No, I know it is, but this was a whole different story.
0: Yeah, it was a different, right. Yeah.
2: And then Cardi's had no more trucks. Yeah. And so
0: ran out?
2: Because we were filling them in Swansea as well. We were
1: filling in Swansea as well.
0: Wow.
2: This was the kind of day it was. I've never experienced anything like this. I would go on the air from the thing, Will and I would, and we'd be like, does anyone have a tractor trailer? Because, of course, no goods were going in and out, so people were saying, anybody have a tractor trailer that wants to come in? We have so much more stuff. We got 15.
1: Yeah. Paul Arpin stepped in with their 18-wheelers.
2: And then
1: no question.
2: None.
1: And people, were lifting things and putting things in the back of these 18-wheelers, and people were showing up with forklifts and lifting things. Nick, Ron, and Pete, guys who give back to the community all the time.
2: All the time.
1: Those three guys were not standing there just watching everybody. They were in those trucks, huffing and puffing and moving things around and putting things in place.
2: Yeah. And then once Paul Arpin ran out of trucks, then we had the people, the independents, who own their own trucks coming down. This is, I don't know why this is a memory for me, but of course we're talking about, hey, it's cold, but everybody is pitching in, blah, blah, blah. And a restaurant came and brought us soup for everyone.
1: Yeah.
2: Hundreds of people.
1: Yeah.
2: And they were doing it you guys need to warm up. It was nuts. And then the biggest part of the day for me.
1: Yeah. And in the end, as the trucks, we loaded up the trucks, were pulling away. And as everybody knows, there weren't any planes in the sky for a long time. As they were leaving, as Kim was saying, it was kind of misty out. A rainbow showed up. Honest to God, a rainbow showed up. There was one plane that was flying, and everybody started singing God Bless America.
0: Oh, my God.
2: It went right through the rainbow.
1: Crazy.
2: And you know how the clouds sometimes, when the sun hits them just right, it's almost like a gold outline?
0: Yeah.
2: You could not have scripted it.
1: Yeah.
2: And then we sent a school bus down full of people who said, we're going to go down
1: and
2: to New York and to help offload everything. Ron Cardi went down. Mm-hmm. Our Andy Freak on the Street went down.
1: Yeah.
2: And then we had a busload of people. And I'm on the busload. We're sending them off. It was when I fell in love with Rhode Island. Mm-hmm. They were chanting USA. They were so happy to be helping.
0: You had only been here for, 2 years at that point?
2: And I already liked it. And then I fell in love with it.
1: Yeah.
2: That was it. I was Rhode Island girl from then on.
0: You know what's so crazy about hearing the both of you, Will's in here with Kim, reminiscing? You guys did not miss a beat on that particular day. That was 25 years ago.
1: Yeah.
0: Because it was such a significantly shared experience.
1: You don't understand. Obviously, we see what's going on now and how there's so many people that are divided.
0: Right, right.
1: Horribly. And that day, there was none of that.
2: No division.
1: Everybody was together. Everybody had one mission. There were people who had volunteered, who were loading these trucks all day long. Becca, lifting and hauling all day long. When they needed volunteers to jump on that school bus and go to New York City, they didn't skip a beat.
0: Didn't
1: hesitate.
0: These
1: people were exhausted.
0: Yeah.
1: And still went, took that bus, brought it to Battery Park, and unloaded these trucks as well.
2: And by the way, so I had called down there and got a place on the docks warehouse where it was supposed to go. Well, little did I know, because we'd never experienced anything like this before. Once they got down there, that was shut down.
0: Mm.
2: And so they had to figure out on the spot, where are we going?
1: Yeah.
2: And they had a state police escort down there. Those people, after unloading 15 tractor trailers, after loading them earlier in the day, they took a picture of everybody. And they were all smiling.
1: Yeah.
2: It was they had, I don't know, driven to Warwick.
0: Yeah. Right.
2: It was insane.
0: It's crazy to hear about that day 25 years ago. I'm happy that we have you in, Will.
1: I'm glad to be here.
0: I mean, I know we're talking
1: about
0: a few different things, but it's,
1: thank you.
0: It's really interesting to get your perspective on what that day was like. And I believe WPRI has the footage of Kim specifically
1: on the
0: bus that I think they're going to air in a special that is being put on later on today.
1: Yeah.
0: So we're going to spend a few more minutes with Will. I mean, Will has another job, everybody. He's a big TV star. So we're going to wrap things up with Will coming
2: up. You have a little game, right?
0: I do. Okay, on 92 Pro FM.
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5: 95 southbound, mostly under the speed limit from the Pawtucket Ass curves into downtown. The ramp to 195 east is all backed up. Southbound is also slow. After 113, heading towards 117, heavy but moving a little bit easier. After that, down towards Route 4. 95 northbound, heavy volume, couple of slowdowns between the Jefferson Boulevard on-ramp and Thurber's Ave. It is backed up on the ramp to 195 east. Eastbound slow from 95 to the Washington Bridge. Westbound is slow this side of the state line out.
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0: 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Now, Will is here because he is getting inducted next week, next Wednesday, into the Rhode Island Radio and Television Hall of Fame. So,
1: pretty exciting.
0: Congrats.
1: Nobody's more shocked than me.
0: Congratulations. So I wanted to take a second and remember those of you, well, not those of you, but we've had a lot of inductees through the years because this started in 2008.
1: Yeah, it was Salty was obviously Salty. Salty was one of the first.
2: Yeah.
0: Okay. So get your buzzers out.
2: Okay.
0: Now,
2: here's mine.
0: Okay, that's Kim's. Will?
1: Okay.
0: You got to put it up to
1: Sorry.
0: I know. Listen, I know you're new here.
1: I'm new here.
2: This is radio.
1: Yeah, it is. Yeah. Sorry.
0: So what we're going to do is I'm going to read something about one of the past and or present inductees into the Rhode Island Radio and Television Hall of Fame.
2: Okay.
0: You are both so competitive and you both know

0: She was, the next one, she was not only a nun, but also.
1: Damn it.
0: Hey, we're talking about nuns.
2: Arlene.
0: Yes.
2: Yes.
0: Arlene Violet, class of 2008. So mm-hmm. She was part of the first.
2: Yeah, she was. Yeah.
0: This is tied. Okay. Oh
2: my God. She's a great lady, too.
1: I'm feeling such pressure.
0: Here we go.
1: Oh, yeah. Great lady, huh?
0: I want to unpack
2: that.
1: No, no.
0: I just meant,
1: like, I was being so selfish. Oh, yeah. Arlene was great. Yep. That's
0: you. We're tied at two. This is very easy. No school. Ooh. I couldn't even get
1: it. Was that a tie?
3: Yeah, it was a tie.
2: It's a tie.
1: Salty, yeah.
2: Salty.
0: Okay, so.
1: That was a gimme.
0: So now it's 3-3.
1: We need a tiebreaker.
2: I do have a funny story about salty. That I do.
0: Are you boys from Rhode Island? Well, that story lives rent-free in my head.
1: So good. I have a funny story about salty, too, but it's a little too
2: salty
1: to tell.
0: All right, we got two more.
2: Okay.
0: Coffee cup salute. Kim.
1: Frank. Uh-huh. Oh, my God, what's his name?
2: Frank Coletta.
1: Yes.
0: What do I do with that?
3: He got it. Even though she buzzed in.
1: I said Frank.
0: Yeah, but... Then he said Coletta.
1: I think it's a tie. Right.
0: Oh, okay. Right. 4-4. All right, here's the tiebreaker. Ready?
2: All right, ready.
0: Some say, by the way, Frank Coletta was 2021, class of 2021. And finally, some say a Family Guy character is based on this inductee.
2: Gene.
0: Gene Valicenti, Will, who is getting inducted into the 2026 Rhode Island Radio Television Hall of Fame next week.
1: I need that parrot toy that curses.
0: Yes, we do. Will, a big congratulations.
2: Thank you, guys. Thanks for having me
0: today. From your radio family.
2: Thank you.
0: You are a radio legend.
2: Thank you.
0: You know, I grew up listening to you. I mean that in the most respectful way.
2: I get it.
0: And we are very, very happy
2: for you.
1: Yes, so proud of you and so well deserved. A lot of our very long time, like first year listeners, like Linda, Double D, they're all saying well deserved. Congrats.
2: Thank you so much. I appreciate it. Thanks, guys, for having me here today. This is fun. This was fun.
0: This was fun.
1: What's his little virtual Will?
0: Yeah,
1: glad to be here.
2: Glad to be here. I had no idea that was there.
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5: 195 eastbound, slow moving between 95 and the Washington Bridge. Westbound slows down before the East Shore Expressway overpass, heading out past Broadway. Both sides of 95 still pretty jammed up, getting onto 195 east. Southbound is also under the speed limit from the Pawtucket S curves towards the 610. And 95 northbound slows down before Route 10 in Cranston, heading up into the city. I'm Robin Murphy with your Right Now Traffic.
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0: Yeah, so excited to be back with all of you on Real Talk Roadie. And my first guest back from break is Kelsey Swanson from Real Housewives of Rhode Island. She's making some waves of her own with some very big news. 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
4: 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But experts estimate up to 70% of women don't know that they have it. 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
1: I'm Paul News, meteorologist TJ Del Santo. We're looking at a beautiful day, lots of sunshine, temperatures topping out around 77. Clear tonight, quite chilly, late night lows getting down to around 54. Sunny, nice again tomorrow with highs around 76. Rain arrives on Sunday, mainly for the morning with highs around 72.

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3: Ransom Canyon, which was, I thought, a successful show on Netflix, got canceled after 2 seasons, and a lot of you are losing your mind in my DMs about it. Let's talk about Margaritas at Midnight, as in Practical Magic 2. It's in theaters this weekend. Sandra Bullock and Nicole Kidman return as Sally and Gillian Owens. The curse that kills off any man who falls in love for an Owens woman threatens the boyfriend of one of Sally's daughters. I'm not going to give away anything else, but I can tell you that Joey King and Maisie Williams, who you know as Arya Stark, are in Practical Magic.
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3: I have to really refresh myself on the first one, so I might watch that and then go see Practical Magic 2. 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
10: 95 northbound, heavy after the Jefferson Boulevard on-ramp. You've got a slow ride from Route 10 pretty much all the way up into the city. Southbound, mostly under the speed limit, starting before Smithfield Ave, down through the merge 146 south. After Atwells Avenue, those right lanes are all jammed up trying to get onto 195 east. Eastbound, slow, right from 95 to the Washington Bridge. Westbound slows down right around the East Shore Expressway overpass, getting out past Broadway. Fender bender being cleared on 146 southbound near Admiral Street. In the right shoulder, just use caution there. It is slow from Admiral Street to 95. I'm Robin Murphy with your Right Now Traffic.
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5: 92 Pro FM mornings as we continue to acknowledge this very, very significant day, 9/11. Now, you and Will reminisced about where you were. You were together here in the studio on 9/11/2001. I was a junior at Cranston East, and it was already off to a very weird start because 2 weeks prior to 9/11, a classmate's mother had passed away.
6: Oh, my goodness.
5: We were 15. It was just a weird start to the school year. So that, it was a Tuesday, right? 9/11 was on a Tuesday. Mm-hmm. I had theater class, and they wheeled the TV in because that's when the news started. We all watched the coverage together. Two things happened that day that I had never seen before. The first thing was seeing teachers cry.
6: Oh, yeah.
5: I think back to it now, and it just, like, breaks my heart. And then, this is so silly and so trivial, but all I wanted to do that afternoon was go home and watch TRL because that was, like, my comfort show, and I loved Carson Daly.
6: Yeah.
5: Every network went into news, and it was so weird because I had never seen that before.
6: And you just watched it all day and all night.
5: Yeah.
6: Like, I've never sat glued to a TV like that.
5: I know, same. So, obviously, so much changed from that day. And I know a lot of you were sharing your stories about what was happening that day for you. And you can continue to. You can text us at 224-1234. Also, something pretty, not unusual, but different with this moment of silence that's coming up.
6: They're adding a minute to the moment of silence in recognition of all the people who may have been at the site, whether they were rescuers or involved, who died since from, like, the ash and the asbestos.
5: Yes. And if you are interested in any of the local events and remembrances happening today, observances, I should say, community events, you can go to 92profm.com. 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Rhode Island College is doing a remembrance ceremony. West Warwick is holding one. 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And if you missed it, Will and Kim reminisced about actually not just the day of, but the days followed when so many local people came together, filled up like what seemed to be tons of tractor trailer trucks for supplies that went down to New York.
6: Incredible.
5: And if you missed that, we're going to be posting that podcast later on. And at this time, we will be taking a moment of silence to remember those we lost 25 years ago.

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5: We still have some pretty good backup of both sides of 95 hopping onto 195 east. Northbound is also slow past the zoo up towards Thurber's Ave. Southbound mostly under the speed limit past Smithfield Ave heading towards downtown. 195 eastbound slow from 95 to the Washington Bridge. Westbound slows down just past the East Shore Expressway overpass, getting out past Broadway. Slow on the 610 inbound, pretty much start to finish. I'm Robin Murphy with your Right Now Traffic.
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0: 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And we are remembering the events of today, September 11th, 2001. It is 25 years since then. Now, Kim, you were saying earlier that your kids came home with a homework assignment.
1: Yes. So they had to ask me 10 questions. They had to interview style. The teachers had given them a list of like 20 questions. They had to pick what was, you know, meaningful to them. And so one of the questions was, how old was I? Now it's 33. Like, that seems impossible.
0: It seems like
1: me.
0: Forever ago, right?
1: Yeah. They're like, whoa.
0: What a nice reaction. Wow.
1: I know. So one of the things they were asking was like, what was the mood of the country after? Which of course led me into the story Will and I just told. I ended up showing them the footage. That's you?
0: No. What a humbling, like, here you are trying to teach your kids about this historic event, and they're like, you were young and hot?
1: Right? and then, oh,
0: and you still are.
1: Ariana asked me the most complex question.
0: Oh, no.
1: Was there any way that it could have been prevented? I mean, I was like,
0: so,
1: and they literally had, like, half an inch worth of space to write the answers, so I'm like, I gotta be concise. And I said, yes, there were warning signs that were missed. And so,
0: a good, concise,
1: yes,
0: clean, crisp answer.
1: And so then I said, don't write this part down, it's too much. But then I told her the story about the guys taking the flight lessons and they didn't care about the landings. Mm. And then that there were some FBI warnings that people were like, eh, no, that's not real. Mm. So that was the toughest, I think, question for me, because I remembered all that coming out later.
0: If I know Ariana, like I think I know Ariana, she wanted to ask you the most complex question.
1: Of course she did. And then the other thing was, so this was before the interview started, she knew a little, but she was getting like information confused. And so I was trying to tell her in particular about the Shanksville flight where the passengers all broke into the cockpit and purposely made the plane go down. And she could not wrap her head around that. Ugh. But she asked me, well, who were the pilots? And so I said, they were these guys. And she said, no women. And I went, no women. And she goes, men. Oh. Okay.
0: She really went back to the patriarchy on that one, huh?
1: She really did. And so it was a really meaningful assignment for them. And now that they're older, you can give them more details.
0: Yes.
1: But you don't want to give too much. This is still kind of scary.
0: I know. I feel the same way.
1: Yeah.
0: How do you explain this thing that you remember so vividly to somebody who was not even a thought at that point?
1: Right. And how I was talking about how I was very worried about Auntie Paula because she worked in downtown Manhattan.
0: Yes.
1: I wasn't sure of the proximity. And then, of course, even if she wasn't right up on the towers, there was the whole getting out of the city, which, of course, she couldn't do. And there was the whole, well, didn't you have cell phones? Didn't you have email? I was like, yeah, but we couldn't use them.
0: And it wasn't as easy to get in touch with people as it is now.
1: Right.
0: Like,
1: and everything
0: general,
1: was down.
0: Yes.
1: So, and then they've met my cousin Andy. He's run the Boston Marathon a couple times. So he came up from Albany and, like, the kids have met him. And I said, you know, Andy worked for OSHA at the time, which is an organization that, you know, checks into safety of companies. And so he had to go down and do his job in the aftermath. And it was, I mean, the pictures he has are incredible. So I was trying to also connect it to the people we knew in life.
0: Yeah. And it would be easy for them to kind of relate to it.
1: But my favorite answer was, oh, men.
0: She's your daughter.
1: Yeah, she really is.
0: We have a whole lot more coming up, and feel free to share your observances and what it was like 25 years ago for you at 224-1234. We do have events coming up, plus Josh Kerwin music on the way, and a whole lot more on 92 Pro FM mornings.

0: from Weekends with Rula. I can't wait to catch up with you again this weekend. You know, you can always be part of my show by calling the hotline at 1-855-55-RULA. That's R-O-U-L-A. 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
1: This weekend,
2: there's a lot of music to actually take in. Tomorrow, Wu-Tang and Bone Thugs and Harmony is at the Xfinity Center. It's at 7:30. So if you want a night of nostalgia, then definitely head over to the Xfinity Center.
3: Wow.
2: Also, at Mohegan Sun, there's Metallica. I guess they're going to be there for 2 days? Oh, no. Nope. I'm sorry. That show is actually for November. I don't know why it was here right in front of me.
3: Oh, this
2: just
3: was me
2: kidding.
3: Last week.
2: Skirt. It's in November. I pulled a Kim. Say that again.
4: What? You're channeling a certain roadshow person, manifesting it for
3: you. Yes,
2: Brendan. Sorry. You know what is this weekend, though? It is the 2026 Rhode Island Seafood Festival. That's tomorrow from, starts at 11. And then on Sunday, it goes until Sunday at 5. It's at 263 India Street in Providence.
3: Now I want some shrimp scampi. I want some linguine and white clam sauce. I want some stuffies. I want some clams casino.
2: I bet you can get all of that and so much more at the 2026 Rhode Island Seafood Festival.
3: And of course, chowder and clam cakes.
2: Ooh, delicious. It's a good way to kind of cap off the summer, too.
3: Yes.
2: But yeah, Kim, we were just talking about what day it is. It's 9/11, and there are a ton of events, especially today.
3: So many September 11th community events and observances. 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You can go to 92profm.com right on the front page. We've got 9/11 25th anniversary community events and observances. It's all over the state.
2: Yeah.
3: And so look for the area near you. And then tomorrow we can chat about it because I'm going to be at Edge Fitness Club in Johnston. It's their one-day pre-sale party. My nephew has been going to Edge forever, but this Johnston location is brand new. He loves it. He's like, Auntie, you got to join. Auntie, you got to join. So I'm excited to check it out. We're going to have Charlie XCX tickets. So that's tomorrow. It starts at 9. I'll be there from 10 to noon.
2: Good to know.
3: In Johnston, it's 11 Commerce Way.
2: Sounds right to me.
3: You know what? Just Google Edge Fitness Club Johnston.
2: That sounds good. And yeah. If Kim is on an elliptical and there's no other ellipticals, make sure you go to the one right next to her.
3: The elliptical is the devil. You will see me on the treadmill and in my headphones will be Nelly Grills.
2: That's your motivation.
3: That's my running
2: song.
3: That's my running thing.
2: If you have an event that we missed in events today, you can always text or call us at 224-1234.

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And to wrap up the week, we bring in Josh Kerwin and Josh Kerwin Music. 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

0: 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White House tour, that could only be Jay. Pro FM college registration's now open. It's not the heat, it's the humidity. Who's good at stuffing muffins? Kim's hoping. What's your favorite cookie? Pedigree for kids. Kim finally learns to cook but can't tell toilet seats from dishes.
1: Throwback.
0: A public phone etiquette. Take your stupid speaker call outside. Becca's daughter had a Dave Matthews same birthday and everything was great except the boat ride. 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I've got my Christmas tree out now.

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1: Throwback.
0: I mean, things that we completely forgot about. The random dog was from the Bruno Mars concert.
1: Yes.
0: Which is so funny because that feels like it was 10 weeks ago, but it was just on Monday.
1: And the toilet, can't tell the difference between the toilet seat for the dishwasher's from like a year ago.
0: I know. Good callbacks as always. Thank you to Josh. Josh Kerwin Music. You can find Josh. You can go look him up on socials and at joshkerwinmusic.com. 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

0: I know that it's a solemn day, but you know what? 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

0: Yeah, well, they rocked Narragansett, Rhode Island, huh? 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I've got your next Teddy Swims national keyword for a chance to go and party with Teddy in Orlando on the Ugly Tour. 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

I can't believe it's been 25 years since 9/11. I was a sophomore. I was a journalism student at Salve. I'll never forget. And it was kind of like a future career awakening because we were watching history unfold and how the news was delivering it. It carried a lot of heavy and personal grief. And I just remember thinking, how can you report the news on the unspeakable? For just a

You know what? Can I just shout out anyone that has a 9/11 birthday? Like, right? The solemn day. We gotta bring it back up. We gotta keep people celebrating and laughing. And, of course, remembering. So happy birthday to you if you are celebrating today. Right now, Teddy Swims on Pro FM.

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I can't believe it's been a quarter of a century since 9/11. 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

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I love J-Town. She could get pizza chips. She could visit the landfill, or, you know, she could just go to the Edge Fitness Club for their one-day pre-sale party from 10 to 12 tomorrow and win some Charlie XCX tickets.

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Gracie going to be on SNL on Halloween night. I love that. As the musical guest, it is your High Five at Noon. 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

0: You know what? Go out, high five everyone today because, you know, we're proud to be Americans. It's your high five at noon and your top two songs are on the way. 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
1: 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It's the Drive Through Lunch with Barbie Joe. What do you want to hear?
2: I want to look at this day as a day to honor the fallen and the families of the fallen, our heroes, right? The first responders. How proud I am to be an American. And of course, the ordinary citizens who just showed a lot of bravery on 9/11. Let's have some fun. Get in some fun songs for the Drive Through Lunch. 224-1234. Off we go with Brittany.

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I can't think of a better way to end the drive-through lunch on 9/11 than with our star-spangled banner. And the one who really just gives me goosebumps, it's Whitney Houston.

this. So is she real? 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I'm talking Jake Gyllenhaal and Phoebe Denevere and the new teaser for the movie Remain. That's the one that was filmed right here in Rhode Island by M. Night Shyamalan Ding Dong. I don't know what's going on. All I know is I am very scared.

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Hanging with Barbie Joe on this 9/11 as we remember on 92 Pro FM. I mean, I was a sophomore at Salve, journalism major. I remember watching all this history unfold. It was devastating, and I shared this whole space with my classmates. And here we are studying journalism, our future profession, and it was put to the ultimate test that day. For just a

I should let Kim borrow the tackiest outfit I own because, you know, she's heading to Johnston, my town, tomorrow. Kim is going to be over at the Edge Fitness Club right on Atwood Avenue, you know, where the old Stop and Shop was, for their one-day pre-sale party. It's all happening tomorrow from 10 to noon. You can win prizes in Charlie XCX

0: that. I've got one of your final, I can't believe it, national keywords to go and party with Teddy Swims on the Ugly Tour in Orlando this fall. You're going to fly away, go to the Kia Center. We've got flights and hotel and premium tickets to go and see Teddy. 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

He's Ed Sheeran on 92 Pro FM, my fake boyfriend. So Jessica, for my birthday, gave me a little sticker of Bread Sheeran. Yeah, it's like Ginger Ed Sheeran is Bread.

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It's Friday wrap up on Pro FM. 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It's not the heat, it's the humidity. Who's good at stuffing muffins? Kim's hoping. Who wants your favorite cookie? Pedigree for kids. Kim finally learns to cook but can't tell toilet seats from dishes. Learn some public phone etiquette. 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

the 25th anniversary of 9/11. And you know what I love the most? The unity. How everyone comes together. It's Barbie Joe tossing it to Jess on 92 Pro FM. She's going to have your Carol G tickets. 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

0: 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Jess with you on the 25th anniversary of 9/11. I can't believe it has been 25 years. Like, it passes by so fast, but yet you remember everything about that day. I know I was driving to work. I was on Eddy Street in traffic. There is a surprise. That hasn't changed. And I remember, actually, you know, I worked for another radio station at the time, and I was listening to Gio and Kim, and that's how I found out. So obviously an emotional day, and I still can't believe it happened 25 years ago. Everything, I can remember calling friends. I remember everything I did that day. And if there's ways that you want to show support, today, round 3:43 to 4:45, Rhode Island Firefighters 25th Anniversary Memorial Service in Exeter, organized by the Rhode Island Association of Fire Chiefs and the Rhode Island Professional Firefighters Pipes and Drums, honoring fallen firefighters and emergency personnel. So that's happening today, 3:43 to 4:45. And another way to show support, National Day of Service Youth Art Project. 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Providence Community Library branches from 3:30 to 5 o'clock, afternoon drop-off. 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

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It's Jess. We had some technical difficulties yesterday, so I didn't give away a pair of Carol G tickets. That's why today at 4:10, I'll be giving away two pairs of tickets. Your chance to see her tomorrow at Gillette. It's going to be a perfect night.

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It's Jazz Kim Zandi is going to be out tomorrow, Edge Fitness Club in Johnston, from 10 to noon for their one-day pre-sale party workout with Kim. I don't know if that's what I probably shouldn't promote it like that, but she will have your Charlie XCX tickets.

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1: 25 years ago, America woke up to an ordinary Tuesday. And by the end of September 11th, 2001, nearly 3,000 lives have been lost.
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1: At the 9/11 Memorial, the names of those we lost are etched in bronze, a permanent reminder that every number represented a person who was loved and is still missed. The firefighters, police officers, and first responders who ran toward danger. We remember the passengers who never reached their destinations and the countless people whose lives were changed forever. It's a memory carried by those who were there, and a story we must continue telling those who weren't. 25 years later, we remember, we honor.
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10: Crews are in the process of clearing an accident. We have 95 south of the downtown Pawtucket exit. The two right lanes are blocked. 195 east from 95 to the Washington Bridge is stop and go. It's a 10-minute ride. 195 west from the Mass border to Taunton Ave. 146 south is a bit sluggish from Branch Ave to 95. 95 north from Route 10 to 195, close to a 10-minute ride. Same goes for 95 south from Smithfield Ave to 195. 95 north is slow from Route 4 to 117. Same goes for 95 south from 295 to Route 4. I'm John Laurenti with you right now, traffic.
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I need callers 10 and 11 for those Carol G tickets tomorrow night, Gillette Stadium. 224-1234. Callers. Did I say 10 and 11? Yeah, 10 and 11.

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0: What's your name and where are you from?
1: Holly. Pawtucket.
0: Well, congratulations, lady. You are in. It's supposed to be a dynamite show. I hope you have a blast. I'm going to take caller 11 now, but just tell me what station hooks you up.
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0: And I want to congratulate Talia. She was caller number 11 from Cranston. She is also going to go see Carol G tomorrow night at Gillette. More of the hits on the way. 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
2: While summer's still hanging on, haunted season is already creeping in. Be the first to snag half off the biggest haunted places in southern New England this fall. All next week, Barbie Joe has your haunted sweet deals every day at 1:30 p.m. First come, first screamed.
0: Okay, he's like actually scaring me. Hey, it's Barbie Joe. And next week, I have some scary good sweet deals for you. From Confrida Farms Fall Fest and Dark New England Haunted Trail to Scary Acres at Confrida Farms and the Horror Bus. 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
4: Crews are in the process of clearing an accident. We have 95 south of the downtown Pawtucket exit. The two right lanes are blocked. 195 east from 95 to the Washington Bridge is stop and go. It's a 10-minute ride. 195 west from the Mass border to Taunton Ave. 146 south is a bit sluggish from Branch Ave to 95. 95 north from Route 10 to 195, close to a 10-minute ride. Same goes for 95 south from Smithfield Ave to 195. 95 north is slow from Route 4 to 117. Same goes for 95 south from 295 to Route 4. I'm John Laurenti with you right now, traffic.
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It's Jess. It's the 40th annual Krantz and Greek Festival going on this weekend. Got gorgeous weather today and tomorrow. Sunday may be a little iffy, but enjoy it today.

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It's Jazz Tomorrow. Join Kim Zandia, Edge Fitness Club in Johnson, 10 to noon. 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She didn't say she was going to work out, but maybe you guys should. I think it'll be a good time. She's going to tell you more after Olivia Rodrigo on 92 Pro FM.

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4: Crews are dealing with a couple of accidents right now. 95 north at Route 10. The shoulder is blocked. 146 south at 116. The left lane is blocked. 195 west from the Mass border to Taunton Ave. Going to take you 15 minutes. 195 east from 95 to the Washington Bridge is stop and go. 95 south between the S-curves and 195 is 15 minutes. Same goes for 95 north from Jefferson Boulevard to 195. 95 south from 295 to Route 4 is slow. Same goes for 146 south between Admiral Street and 95. And you're looking at a five-minute ride, 24 south in Raynham from 495 to 140. I'm John Laurenti with you right now, traffic.
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I wanted the fame, but not the cover of Newsweek. Oh well, guess beggars can't be choosy. Wanted to receive attention from my music. Wanted to be left alone in public, excuse me. Wanting my cake and eat it too, and wanting it both ways. Fame made me a balloon, cause my ego inflated when I flew. See, but it was confusing, cause all I wanted to do was be the Bruce Lee of loosely abused ink. Use it as a tool when I blew steam. Woo! 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But with what I gave up to get, it was bittersweet. It was like winning a used me. I'm running cause I think I'm getting so huge I need a shrink. I'm beginning to lose sleep. One sheep, two sheep, going cuckoo and kooky is cool key. But I'm actually weirder than you think.

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5: Crews are dealing with an accident right now. 146 South at 116. The two left lanes are blocked. 95 North from Jefferson Boulevard to 195 going to take you 10. 195 West from the Mass border to Taunton Ave is 15 minutes. 195 East from 95 to the Washington Bridge is stop and go. 146 South between Admiral Street and 95 is sluggish. 295 North from East Ave to Plainfield Pike going to take you a couple. 95 South from the S-curves to 195 is a half-hour ride. I'm John Laurenti with your Right Now Traffic.
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It's Jess. So I keep watching the trailer for Remain, a movie that was shot here, M. Night Shyamalan. I don't get it. Like, do I have to think about it so much? And now, if they call the movie Romaine, then I'd be like, oh, wow, that's scary. Now I get it.

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Up this hour, Olivia Rodrigo, Teddy Swims, Olivia Dean, and Jesse J. We're doing a throwback, but first, it's Zara on Pro FM.

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0: 92 Pro FM, just done for the day. Nick up next. It's the 25th anniversary of 9/11. And I mentioned earlier, people can go to our website, 92ProFM.com, to show support. And there's events happening. But I was talking about how I'm not good at remembering anything. And you know that. You've worked with me for a long time. But that day, I knew where I was. I knew what I was doing. And honestly, I was listening. I worked for another radio station, and I was listening to Gio and Kim to find out what was going on. Absolutely insane. And it's crazy that it's 25 years. I cannot believe that time has passed. But each and every year, it gets me. And, you know, I was saying that you got to take you can't take things for granted anymore. You know, you need to live every day, and you need to be positive, and you need to, you know, just focus on the good things. And I think, you know, this is a day we should think of that every day, but this is a day that definitely puts things in perspective.
1: I think so. It's an important day to remember what happened that day, mm-hmm. and also to all of the things that you just said as well. Just remember to live life the best as you can every single day. Enjoy it. And again, that was such an odd day. I was in high school that day, but I remember being confused and scared, obviously, mm-hmm. and nobody really knew what was going on, especially at that age.
0: Right.
1: And I can't even imagine being younger. But yeah, 25 years later, it doesn't seem like it's been that long, but it definitely has.
0: I know. So I figured I'd wrap up the show today with Whitney Houston, the Star Spangled Banner, and Nick up next. We're going to talk more about it, obviously. And once again, you can go to our website for more details at 92ProFM.com. I'll talk to you guys tomorrow.

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0: 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It's Nick on this September 11th, 2026. 25 years ago today, the world changed. Our entire country changed. And it was a day that was met with many different emotions and confusion and anger and frustration. And it's kind of wild to think that it was 25 years ago today. That is so much time that has passed and also not that long at all. And what today represents now, moving forward like it has the last 24 years, including this one now on the 25th, it's a day for our community to come together and honor those that have passed, remember those heroes that lost their lives, and reflect on what this day means to you. There are many observances and remembrances in our area throughout the day today. And I know many of you listening right now remember where you were 25 years ago today. In case you missed it on the morning show this morning, Kim Zandi and Will Gilbert were actually on the air. So you can listen to what their experience was like 25 years ago. They talked about it this morning on the morning show. 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